0: efectes terribles.
1: Why? Why? How about because this is the most important thing to ever happen in the history of the world?
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0: Christopher Nolan dirigia aquesta cinta on s'hi reflectien tant baralles entre els desenvolupadors del projecte com les pressions polítiques en tots els nivells. Enmig, la revolta interior d'un home que no podia passar per sobre de responsabilitats personals. 7 Oscars reconeixien la versemblança i espectacularitat de la pel·lícula.

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0: 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Then every head turned with eyes that dream, being the one who would dance in the floor, in the rain.
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0: Come on!